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1: 70, did you copy the return on 16?
0: Negative. 7, 8, and I are sitting here and nothing came over.
1: 10-4, go to 16, I need to return again.

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2: 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Sam Edward George. It's going to be in the 3900 block of 22nd on a silver Impala.
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0: 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I have a 1097 parking lot at Applebee's. Handle on 3, we're still gathering.

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0: 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Are you okay to clear?
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0: 33 at Wichita, that's 44.
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0: 1044. Southbound 13532. Illinois trailer, 100-5643, same time.
1: One 52, 1044, 135, 132, southbound, Illinois, trailer 28.

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0: 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Truck stop in Newton to complete the inspection.
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0: 329, which up?
1: 329.
0: 24 from here. I'm going to be en route with PDA 307 West 24th to try to make contact with a suspect. He's known to be violent.
2: Fifty-six, about the 201, 202, Kansas and Governor's, Boy King 328 on a blue Subaru Outback.

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0: 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Going to be 10th of Madison on a White Ford Explorer.

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0: Have a 1097. 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RP's advising the female is hitting the male. Male has no shirt on, no clothing description on the female. 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
0: 1068 office.
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0: 7-8. 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
1: 319.44.
0: Okay, 28787. I'd Adam, Henry Robert. GWS, Sutherland, South Tabs. Bay White, Chrysler, Minivan.
1: Seven eight seven nine, Adam Henry Roberts, signal 30.

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0: 44 will be pulling into the Chosen Walk parking lot, Kansas. 8028, Adam Boy Henry. It's on a silver Chevy Tahoe.
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0: 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He's at 429 Kiowa, can you redirect it to the west?
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0: 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Step up. 1044. 10th of Kansas. Kansas 28-3987. Adam Wings Victor on a red and color Chrysler. Unknown occupants.
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0: Okay.
1: 10-4.
0: Three forty. Can you also fax a copy of the 27 to 1019, please?
1: 10-4.

Ribbon Hamnet, correction, Ribbon Fire, 1305 Washington, 1305 Washington. Have a smoke detector called in by a homeowner. She's advising she sees no smoke at this time. Handle on fire one, timeout 2354 hours.

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1: 12-10 affirmative. She's off advising. She's unsure if this is her carbon monoxide detector.

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0: Well, 14 is responding.
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0: 1077, their vehicle is gone and so is the dog. Are they wanting to contact the RP?
1: He did not advise. He seemed a little disoriented.
0: Okay, where does he live?
1: He's going to be at 210.
0: Definitely.

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0: Casey's in Alamo, Texas. John Nora Henry, 6791 via Black Passenger Car.

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0: 10-4-4-15.
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0: 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I just advised all units are code 4.
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0: 7-4-1024, northbound 235-602. Driver turns negative on a 2018 Ford Fusion, expiring 2027 last week, boys, 6-4-8.
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0: 21st and 112, Kansas 28, 57, day 8, Adam John, Victor, on the green, passenger car.
1: Three 84, 21st and 112, 20, negative on 22, Chevy Silverado, left 50, Tom, out of Floyd, Clavera, cars 11 of 26, 619.

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7-4, 10-4-4, is a surrender. Vehicle southbound 235, 8.4, 630. One 197.

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0: 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I updated that in the call. 0-10-24.
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I'm a 65-year-old male, difficulty breathing. He is conscious. Timeout, 721.

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Timeout 847, Hamlin Fire 1.

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1: That's a negative. We disconnected after we seen the address and was trying to get a hold of 1251.
0: Terrible.
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0: Graven EMS Station 2, respond to 4714 Railroad Ave, 4714 Railroad Ave. Alarm company called in a pendant activation, spoke with a 74-year-old male advising he's fallen. He is not injured, just needing a lift assist, is requesting a silent run as well. Time out 922 in Lone Par 1.
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1: 12:50. Yep.
0: We're going to be around University of Kansas. One patient on board.
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0: 105, I have a first of William on the line requesting to speak with you in reference to civil papers. Good for the transfer.
1: Definitely.

0: 忘了算了算了忘了算了。I'm 1024 over here in Harding. Go ahead and show me out at 3912 12th Street, Civil.
1: 10-4.

0: Dispatch 150.
1: Well, did you dispatch? Do you have traffic?
0: That's Centaur. I have DCF on 21 requesting to speak with an Ellenwood officer in reference to a domestic that occurred there. Code 4 transfer.

Raven EMS, respond to 850 West Martin County Road, 850 West Martin County Road. Have a 79-year-old female that's fallen this morning. She is lethargic and confused. She is conscious and breathing. Time out, 1002, 1051, fire one.

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1: 10-4.
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1: Negative. I'm 10 37.
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0: Have an RP person, Melinda, to be contacted at 5926 Eisenhower, 5926 Eisenhower. She's in the Commons area at this time. Reference to civil violation of PFA.
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0: 12. It's 2 years back for being out.
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1: Go ahead.
0: Myself, 281 will be 1012 with the juvenile en route to JJ and Griffin. Starting miles will be given here in a minute.
1: 10-12.

Dispatch 150, that's been faxed. Just advising the paperwork has been faxed. 2, do you want to go ahead?

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1: 150.
0: Have RP on the line requesting to report 5S code for the transfer.

0: 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On a PFS.
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0: Dispatch continuing, E56 about the 208, have a checked vehicle. RP's advising there's a dark gray or black car facing westbound that is parked at an angle almost in the roadway. Vehicles are having to swerve to go around it.
1: Stand for.

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0: This is in reference to an old case, no case number needed, on 10/24.

0: 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I have an RP at 2415 Coronado, advising she saw officers on her Ring doorbell camera approximately 20 minutes ago. Is it good for a transfer to you?
1: That's 10-4.

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0: I have a parking complaint, 29th and Williams. RP's advising there is a trailer, correction, an enclosed trailer not attached to a vehicle, blocking the view, turning on 29th at Williams.
1: 10-4, myself and 318 will be going that way.
0: 10-4.

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1: 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Ten four signal 30.

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0: Driver advised they ran out of gas. They already have help on the way. They're entirely on the shoulder. I'm interfering with the roadway. 1024.
1: 10-1.

0: 284, yes, ma'am.
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0: Can you reopen the sink case, and I'll be 10-12 with that juvenile and wrap the JIC, JIAC.
1: Mileage.
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2: 10-4. Dispatch 332. 332. Correction 332, 353, have a Signal 3, Signal 4, South 31 Bridge, Ocean South Main Bridge. The male subject is 390, Morton 25 with the Suicide Prevention Hotline. Advises threatening Signal 4, he had a firearm, but he disposed of it, advising there is no threat to LEO and he will go willingly. Units responding, handling 3.

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1: 10-4.

0: 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This is 372.
1: 372.
0: 372, reference the subject you were just speaking with, the Sunflower. I've got her on 21, code for transfer.
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0: 312.
1: Someone from a local agency, I think it might have been St. John PD, advised they'd come back out when we're ready for traffic control for the 41. Can you contact them and go ahead and start them this way, please? 41 should be here in a minute.
0: 10-4, 12-4-6.

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1: That's perfect, thank you.
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1: 380.
0: U-54 westbound at the 229. 10B with a red Buick, passenger car, no 28.
1: Alrighty, 1044, U-54 westbound, 229. Red passenger car.

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0: Collinwood EMS. Respond to 12 North Main, 12 North Main Street. Have a 52-year-old female experiencing chest pains. 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Handle on a minute 15. 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
0: 150. 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

Grammy EMS Station 1, respond to Trinity Lutheran Church, 2701 24th Street, 270124th, for a citizen assist. They're advising they have a gentleman stuck in an elevator. They're advising the doors are able to open. They're just needing help getting him out and up the stairs. Timeout 1252 and 1141.

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0: Joseph, with the answer, report of a 1048, two vehicle, eastbound 254 at 95th. Eastbound 254 at 95th, it's a red Ford Taurus and a gray passenger car. There is road blockage. EMS is en route.

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2: That's a negative. 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
0: 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I'll be 10 to 24.

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0: Northbound 135 at 23. It's going to be a main trailer tag 520-5970.
3: 332.
4: Go ahead.
2: We'll be en route to Pawnee County line. Starting miles 61769.
1: 332 MRP for surprise, requesting to speak with 310 on 21, reference a traffic stop that occurred last night, 10th and Main area. Code for a transfer.
5: Yes, thank you. Good number. I'll call back in a little bit.
4: 10-4.
1: 10-4. 10-4, 135-23 North, 28. 28 is negative on 23 at Wabash to Love Transport out of Sacramento, 13-14.
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1: 10-4, can you go to 16 for return?
0: Yeah, 10-4, go ahead.

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Dispatch 71 on Martin Dispatch. Had a 911 hang up, made contact on callback with a first of John, advised he was at Primus Sterilizer at work. It was accidental, no distress noted.

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1: 284.
0: 284, have a request for a check welfare, 452 North Court, RP advised in the duplex adjoined to his. He hasn't seen his neighbor for approximately a week, has tried knocking on his door with no answer.
1: 10-4.

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0: Also have a 911 accidental. Spoke with first of Brandon at 306 East 1st. No distress.
1: 10-4, you can show me 24 from that.
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1: 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Ten four, four, two, four.

Pleasanton's an EMS. Respond to 452 North Court, 452 North Court. Have law enforcement on scene with a 67-year-old male. Is breathing. He is not conscious. Timeout 1405. Handle on event 14.

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0: 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There is no distress noted.

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0: We have another 911 open line from the same number. 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
1: 343 dispatch, have you attempted a callback?
2: Yes, 10-4, I'm attempting a second at this time.
1: 10-4.

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0: 284 will be transporting CBH.
1: 10-4.
2: Hotel.
3: Roger, talk to you, 26. 10-6, the Barton County Courthouse, record.
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0: 64.
1: 64, have a check subject, West 56 and Southwest 50 Avenue. RP advise, there's a disabled red Sonoma pickup and a male walking westbound approximately an eighth of a mile from the vehicle in a brown shorts and a yellow shirt. Just what I can check on.
0: 10-4.

0: is about 71. Have a request to talk to officer. It's going to be a follow-up reference 60s red tag. He just has questions. Code 4 to transfer.
1: 10-4. Wichita.
2: Wichita 242.
1: 10-8.
2: 10-4, 426.

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1: 10-4, 4-10, 36.

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1: Wichita 383.
0: Yeah, the Hutch office.
1: 10-4, 2-4-3.

0: Is that the new one?
1: Seven one,
0: we're on 911 with a Spanish speaking female address per mapping, 180 South Washington, 180 South Washington. She's stating she needs police. We're transferring to correction connecting to language line at this time.
1: 7-4. Sixty-four dispatch. I'll be in route that 242 Wichita.
0: Wichita 242. 10-4.
1: 10-7-9 Troop C Charles.
0: 10-4. 4250. Safety, that's unknown at this time. We're connecting to language line to get that information.
1: Camel. Yeah. 26, let's go.
0: What'd you talk to you, 26?
1: 10-24.
0: 10-4, we're just doing. Dispatch units responding to South Washington. RP's advising there's a male subject in the house that's attacking other subjects at the location. Still gathering further.
1: 6-10-4. I'll be in route that way. So on, so forth. Sixty-four, ten-four.

0: Dispatch is responding to South Washington. RP's advising the suspect is outside. He did have a chainsaw, but they got it away from him. No other weapon that the RP's aware of.
1: Third floor.

0: 280-10-7.
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0: I want 6473.

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Dispatch 6460, I'm going to stay 1025 with language line due to the barrier. If you'd like for me to transfer to one of your phones when you get on scene, just advise.

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0: 1042.
1: 10-4, sports 58.

0: 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Yeah, appears some sort of civil issue.
1: 10-4.

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1: What's wrong, 80?
0: I'm 10-7.
1: 10-4, 50-1.
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0: Can you check head for a check subject on 10-6, another 911?
2: Yeah. Wichita 380, 1028, negative 29, 2017 GMC, registered to Les O.P. Paul out of Winfield, expires 9 of 26. Good to have
3: to. Hoisington Fire, respond to 10 Northwest 60 Road, 10 Northwest 60 Road for a grass fire. Timeout 1502, handle on event 14.

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0: 1921, go ahead.
1: Hey, I'm here by myself with a brush truck. You want me to come out? Or?
0: I'm just now pulling up on this. Stand by for one.
1: 10-4.
0: 1901 dispatch, be on scene. This will be just to the west of 281 behind the 4-H building.
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1: Affirmative.
2: We're going to have us a little bit of grass. There's going to be two round hay bales in the trees.
3: 343 dispatch, we'll be out on 3,000 block to 25th Street with what I believe would be the subjects. I got a Kansas 28 on 2 when you're ready.
4: 7-1, traffic safety.
1: Good.
2: 1901, 1922.
4: It's a bale on fire in the trees of the biking trail. Fire seems to have it under control.
3: 10-4, thank you.
1: 1922, go ahead.
2: We're going to need 1932.
1: 10-4. I'll bring it out. Dwayne will bring out 1922.
2: 1922, that is not tied down.
3: 6-4, dispatch.
2: Go ahead and leave 22 at the station.
1: Go ahead. 10-4.
3: Everything's good for. All parties have been separated and advised of their options. One was trespass, Lieutenant. Correction, 10-24.

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1: 71.
2: 1901,
0: 1900. Fire advisor, code 4, I'll be 1024.
1: 10-4.
3: 1912, go ahead.
2: How far out are you, Dwayne?
3: No, I have to go back and I'm in 1912 right now. You still need me?
2: Have you left the station yet?
3: No, I have not.
2: Okay, go ahead and leave 12 there and bring 11 out. We're going to need, we'll try the high pressure hose.
3: 10-4.

0: 60, dispatch.
1: 60, go ahead.
0: Yeah, earlier today I tagged a vehicle in 2100 block of 26th Street. Somebody peeled the tag off. I re-tagged it. I just log it.
1: For information only, 71 did speak with that individual on 21.
0: 10-4. Yeah, did you talk to that subject reference the tow tag that I put on earlier today?
2: 10-4, he advised that he was going to move into the driveway. Not sure when he was going to do so, but he was otherwise saving money to repair it.
0: Yeah, 10-4. I'll put a tag back on it, left him a note. In 48 hours, I'll have it hooked.
2: 10-4.
0: He has been there 3 weeks.

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1: Go ahead.
0: Can you show me out at 5926 Eisenhower Avenue, apartment 44? And this will be follow-up on case 26-1111.
1: 372, 10-4.

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0: 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That's 10-4, holding a check vehicle information only. Broadway and Patton, the general public transportation bus is 10-7. They've already contacted marshals to have it moved.
1: Reference that vehicle on West 56, we're 10-23. We're 10-25, 28 Kansas, 1610, Adam Mary Victor.
2: 10-4, signal 30. I'll have a return on 16 if you'd like it.

0: 73.
1: That vehicle, they just pulled over. They've got help on the way. We'll be at the 199 with another vehicle. Broke down 28th to be Kansas. 253 Robert Young Henry. Should return him under the Dodge Dakota. Doesn't look like anyone's in it.
0: 10-4, signal 30 to an address in London.
1: Ten four.

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1: Seventy-three.
0: Yeah, the Dodge has been red tagged. 10-8.
1: 10-4.

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2: Go ahead.
1: Good.
0: Boy 6612, you can just attach the car.
2: Jennifer.
1: We got this fire knocked down, and we'll be out here for just a little bit. Got a couple of rounds hay bales in these trees we're trying to break down to get out of here.
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1: 353.
0: This is 353. I have an repeat person of Ramona on 21. Request to speak with an officer reference a case from 1996 involving her ex-half. Code 4 transfer.
1: 10-4.

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1: 32.
0: Holding a 911 accidental. Correction. This is a 911 hangout, part of Kansas Family Healthcare, 1905 19th. Busy tone on callback.
1: Yeah,

0: 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Respond 112 Southeast 30 Road, 112 Southeast 30 Road. I reported a gas leak, or if he hit the gas line with an auger, I believe Kansas Gas has already been contacted as well. Dispatch 7-1.
1: 7-1.
0: 7-1 on Fire Department page, 112 Southeast 30 Road, 112 Southeast 30 Road, reference gas leak, or if he hit a gas line with an auger.
1: 7-4.
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0: 1201 to 1210. I'm at railroad and 281. I can take that. You can return.
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3: Dispatch 332. Kansas State, correction, Wichita, Virginia, have report of a service record, K96258 eastbound, K96258 eastbound. Our vehicle was a passerby, advised of a woman standing on the right shoulder with her vehicle, maroon passenger car with the hood up.
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0: I have a two-vehicle accident, 411 East Santa Fe, still waiting for

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1: 34.
0: Driving complaint, North 31, Northwest 150 Road, northbound. Have reported a semi dragging 5 or 6 hay bales.
1: Careful.
2: 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Timeout, 1623 and 1114.
0: Dispatch 71, I was 1077.
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0: 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You cut out. 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
1: 10-4.
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2: I was just contacted by Berger Repair. They're advising they're working on their system. Everything should be code 4.
3: 10-4. Dispatch 284, Houston Ford direct on fires, traffic.
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2: Q59 dispatch. I'm going to be at CBH ER to get some animal complaint information.
1: Ten four.
3: 150 dispatch.
1: 150.
3: He ran sort of ambulance this way. Code 1. Minor injuries to left arm. Airbag deployment. Also, can you let Larry Marshall have him around? Or heavy damage to a Ford half-ton pickup?

Collinwood EMS, respond to 411 East Santa Fe, 411 East Santa Fe. Have law enforcement on the scene of a two-vehicle accident. Having minor injury to a left arm of one of the individuals. Timeout, 1633, handle on 14.

Ellenwood Fire, respond to 411 East Santa Fe, 411 East Santa Fe in Ellenwood for an injury accident. Timeout 1633, Ellenwood 15.

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0: Will you note in the 1800 block of North 281, there's two hay bales off to the east side of the road. I was 1077 with the semi. 1024.
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0: 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I'll be 10:24.
1: Signal.

0: 64, traffic 73.
1: Go ahead.
0: If you're still heading north on 281, there's a broken down vehicle just here at the entrance, southbound, or northbound to Lake Martin.
1: Turn 21.
0: 24, break, dispatch, 1084.
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0: Seventy-one, 156. Be southbound from the Wildlife and Parks office near the Bottoms. It's going to be a red semi pulling a tanker. RP's advising he's passing people running oncoming traffic off the roadway.
1: Ten four is RP traveling same direction.
0: That's 10-4. I'm still 10-25 with him.
1: 10-4. 7-5. If they continue past GTA.

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1: Dispatch 7-1, just past Juco Road, still westbound towards 56.
0: 10-4.

0: Dispatch 71, RP's advising tankers taking 56 westbound into Great Bend. They're just exiting off of 156 now.
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1: Go ahead. 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

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No, 1077 with the owner of the item that attempted 21 left a message. I'll be 1024 for now.

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0: The owner of the item has just contacted me by 21. You reopen the court. I'll be in route to 3731 24th Grave Inn.

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1: I have an alarm called in by the alarm company at 621 Center Street, Pony Rock. They're advising they've received a tamper signal from the back door alarm.
0: Tamper, I'm in right.
2: 7173-22-71, dispatch, I'll take that.
1: 10-4, let me show you 24 from the driving complaint.
2: And negative, put me on bug. Still behind the subject vehicle, westbound towards Dundee.
1: 10-4.

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1: Denver.

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0: I checked the driving plan vehicle to Pontiac Rock. They're driving 10-4, 10-24, 10-23 on the alarm.
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1: 343. We'll be out at 2901 24th Street, and you can reopen that check vehicle card.
0: 1024 from the 21, I'm 23 on the civil.

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1: 7-4. Six four dispatch. Go ahead and sign a case number. I'll be 1024.
0: You're 52, 606-606.
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0: 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Have a refused RPO in 21 requesting to make a report reference child in need of care and address on 12B. Code for a transfer.
1: Moving town 4.

0: is that 372?
1: 372?
0: 372, I have a talk to officer in 1320 Van Fleet. RP is on 21. I believe the same reference incident 343 and 334 took the other day. Code for a transfer.
1: 10-4.
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1: 372.
0: Dispatch 372, had a 911 hang up at Walmart, address per mapping. Could hear me on a female talking. It was mapping near the grocery side, northeast corner of the building. No distress, we're attempting callback.
1: 10-4.

0: dispatch 372, we're 1077 on callback. 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

0: Dispatch 332-353. I have a report of an open door on a shed. It was called in by Chuck's Auto Works. Advises the shed across the alley to the north of that location.
1: Three, three, three, four.

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2: Good. I'm going to be 10-6 at CJ for a little bit. I'll get back with you when I'm 24 from this.